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3: Mostly cloudy skies overnight tonight. Still some scattered showers and thunderstorms throughout the region. Overnight low down to 70, winds light and variable. As we head toward Monday, kicking off that work week, a few more clouds expected, more widespread showers and thunderstorms as an area of low pressure settles in throughout the region. Daytime highs still reaching 80. Monday night, cloudy skies down to 67 degrees and lingering showers and thunderstorms throughout the area. I'm meteorologist Jason Laird.
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3: Mostly cloudy skies overnight tonight. Still some scattered showers and thunderstorms throughout the region. Overnight low down to 70, winds light and variable. As we head toward Monday, kicking off that work week, a few more clouds expected. More widespread showers and thunderstorms as an area of low pressure settles in throughout the region. Daytime highs still reaching 80. Monday night, cloudy skies down to 67 degrees and lingering showers and thunderstorms throughout the area. I'm meteorologist Jason Laird.
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0: That's Folded by Kehlani. It's on the verge of making the chart. Ryan is out and Lucas Graham is in. 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
1: Mostly cloudy skies overnight tonight. Still some scattered showers and thunderstorms throughout the region. Overnight low down to 70, winds light and variable. As we head toward Monday, kicking off that work week, a few more clouds expected. More widespread showers and thunderstorms as an area of low pressure settles in throughout the region. Daytime highs still reaching 80. Monday night, cloudy skies down to 67 degrees and lingering showers and thunderstorms throughout the area. I'm meteorologist Jason Laird.
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20: Mostly cloudy skies overnight tonight. Still some scattered showers and thunderstorms throughout the region. Overnight low down to 70, winds light and variable. As we head toward Monday, kicking off that work week, a few more clouds expected. More widespread showers and thunderstorms as an area of low pressure settles in throughout the region. Daytime highs still reaching 80. Monday night, cloudy skies down to 67 degrees and lingering showers and thunderstorms throughout the area. I'm meteorologist Jason Laird.
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0: old. That was 7 years by me, Lucas Graham, and I'm here as your guest host all weekend long. Thank you, Yona, Atlanta, Georgia, for requesting that one. I wrote that song about my life. The first half, about the life I'd lived. The second half was the life I was dreaming of living. So I wrote this song before I toured the world, before I had kids, before I got married. And the more life goes by, I think of it as a little prophecy I made for myself, because I ended up doing all those things, sitting here with a wedding ring on, missing my kids, and then traveling around the world. Yeah, such a meaningful song to me. Like, it changed my life, literally.
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0: Hey, what's up? It's Lucas Graham sitting behind Ryan's golden mic and counting down the 40 biggest songs of the week. Okay, things are going pretty well so far, and I'm feeling confident about taking you all the way to number one. Just promise to leave me a good review when we're done. 5 stars, please, because maybe I'd like to become an actual radio host one day. I'm getting the hang of this now. Just to prove I have a handle on things, here's another hit.
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15: Mostly cloudy skies overnight tonight. Still some scattered showers and thunderstorms throughout the region. Overnight low down to 70, winds light and variable. As we head toward Monday, kicking off that work week, a few more clouds expected, more widespread showers and thunderstorms as an area of low pressure settles in throughout the region. Daytime highs still reaching 80. Monday night, cloudy skies down to 67 degrees and lingering showers and thunderstorms throughout the area. I'm meteorologist Jason Laird.
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2: Mostly cloudy skies overnight tonight. Still some scattered showers and thunderstorms throughout the region. Overnight low down to 70, winds light and variable. As we head toward Monday, kicking off that work week, a few more clouds expected, more widespread showers and thunderstorms as an area of low pressure settles in throughout the region. Daytime highs still reaching 80. Monday night, cloudy skies down to 67 degrees and lingering showers and thunderstorms throughout the area. I'm meteorologist Jason Laird.
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0: was You're Not There by a band I'm very familiar with. It's me, Lucas Graham. I'm Lucas, your guest host this weekend. Thank you, Alex, in San Luis Obispo, California, for requesting that song. It's a deeply personal song to me because I wrote it about my late father. I have the original lyrics. I have all the original lyrics to all of my songs in the same type of notebook at home. And on the pages of You're Not There, I can see the blotches where my tears dropped onto my pencil. Like, my dad entered several of my songs, like Mama said, in 7 years, but the way You're Not There was just about the feeling of him not being there. And I thought that song would be easier to hear 10 years later, easier to sing 10 years later. And I'm being proven wrong because now I have 3 daughters and the 2 of them are so old now they're asking me questions about my dad. When I sing You're Not There, I'm being reminded that he didn't get to be a grandfather. And they'll talk to me and ask me, why didn't we ever meet your dad? And it just sucks.
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0: Hey everybody, it's Lucas Graham playing the role of Ryan Seacrest this weekend. So this next song by Ray gets stuck in my head every time I hear it because it's such a good melody. You guys probably experienced the same thing. Anyway, here's the latest earworm from Ray, Where Is My Husband at number 20.

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20: Mostly cloudy skies overnight tonight. Still some scattered showers and thunderstorms throughout the region. Overnight low down to 70, winds light and variable. As we head toward Monday, kicking off that work week, a few more clouds expected. More widespread showers and thunderstorms as an area of low pressure settles in throughout the region. Daytime highs still reaching 80. Monday night, cloudy skies down to 67 degrees and lingering showers and thunderstorms throughout the area. I'm meteorologist Jason Laird.
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0: And this is Lucas Graham sitting in the host seat for Ryan. So back in April, I had so much fun hopping on stage with Alex Warren to perform 7 years at his tour stop in Copenhagen. I'm not even sure how the collaboration came together, but I remember meeting him backstage, him telling me how he was 15 when 7 years came out and the impact that song had on him and him trying to learn it on the piano. We talked about dead dads and bonded over that. You know, trauma bonding is a thing. And we just had a really, really nice evening together. I even got to push the confetti button on his live show, which was really, really fun. Anyway, here's Fever Dream at number 17.

0: Drop Dead.
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13: Mostly cloudy skies overnight tonight. Still some scattered showers and thunderstorms throughout the region. Overnight low down to 70, winds light and variable. As we head toward Monday, kicking off that work week, a few more clouds expected, more widespread showers and thunderstorms as an area of low pressure settles in throughout the region. Daytime highs still reaching 80. Monday night, cloudy skies down to 67 degrees and lingering showers and thunderstorms throughout the area. I'm meteorologist Jason Laird.
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0: That was Love Someone by me, Lucas Graham, filling in for Ryan Seacrest this weekend. I'm sending love to Akela in Tuscaloosa, Alabama. Thank you for requesting that song. I remember when we had to shoot the music video for Love Someone right here in sunny California, and I needed a baby for the video, and my baby wasn't a baby anymore. And my A&R, Kate Craig though, Kate Labrell now, she had a little baby. And I borrowed Little River. And it's always fun ever since when I hang out with Kate and Dave and their wonderful daughter to remember her play acting being my daughter. And we were really, really lucky. Either I was just a really good dad, but she almost didn't cry. Of course, the parents were there. Nothing happened. It was just fun.
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0: Hey guys, it's still me, Lucas Graham, your guest DJ this weekend. And I'm really excited because I have a new album coming in August. It's called Good Times. And this album is a kind of a full circle moment for me. It feels like coming home. And I'm connecting with my father's Irish heritage, but also reconnecting with a lot of friends who, with their bands, toured Europe and Scandinavia. I convinced Stefan that I was writing it with and the producers to fly to Nashville and to New York and to invite some of my old friends, some of them I hadn't seen in years. And they came by, recorded their instruments and their vocals on this album to really make it a full circle moment. Anyway, I can't hear for you all to hear Good Times when it releases on August 14th. We'll play you one of the songs a little bit later, but now here's number 10. It's Back to Friends by Sonder.

0: homesick, a little homesick, a little homesick, somebody.
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16: Few more clouds as we kick off a new work week on our Monday with a daytime high eventually reaching 80, but keep an eye to the sky. More widespread showers and thunderstorms expected as an area of low pressure continues to track throughout the region. We'll hang on to some of those storms later this afternoon. Cloudy once again Monday night, down to 67 with lingering showers and thunderstorms. A little more sunshine expected Tuesday, pushing our high to 88, and a few scattered afternoon storms. I'm meteorologist Jason Laird.
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1: You heard the guy. It's Lucas Graham holding things down while Ryan is out. And I want to make sure we answer every single one of your questions, so let's do another one right here.
18: Hey, Lucas. It's Jason from Tulsa, Oklahoma. Last night I went to a nightclub in Vegas and I heard 7 Years playing. Then this morning at a grocery store I heard it again. It's still everywhere.

them with compassion, knowing that I can be a better version of myself. Anyway, here is my new song, Second Chance, by me, Lucas Graham. It's an AT40 Extra.

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1: A few more clouds as we kick off a new work week on our Monday with a daytime high eventually reaching 80, but keep an eye to the sky. More widespread showers and thunderstorms expected as an area of low pressure continues to track throughout the region. We'll hang on to some of those storms later this afternoon. Cloudy once again Monday night, down to 67 with lingering showers and thunderstorms. A little more sunshine expected Tuesday, pushing our high to 88, and a few scattered afternoon storms. I'm meteorologist Jason Laird.
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1: Few more clouds as we kick off a new work week on our Monday with a daytime high eventually reaching 80, but keep an eye to the sky. More widespread showers and thunderstorms expected as an area of low pressure continues to track throughout the region. We'll hang on to some of those storms later this afternoon. Cloudy once again Monday night, down to 67 with lingering showers and thunderstorms. A little more sunshine expected Tuesday, pushing our high to 88, and a few scattered afternoon storms. I'm meteorologist Jason Laird.
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1: Few more clouds as we kick off a new work week on our Monday with a daytime high eventually reaching 80, but keep an eye to the sky. More widespread showers and thunderstorms expected as an area of low pressure continues to track throughout the region. We'll hang on to some of those storms later this afternoon. Cloudy once again Monday night, down to 67 with lingering showers and thunderstorms. A little more sunshine expected Tuesday, pushing our high to 88, and a few scattered afternoon storms. I'm meteorologist Jason Laird.
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2: A few more clouds as we kick off a new work week on our Monday with a daytime high eventually reaching 80, but keep an eye to the sky. More widespread showers and thunderstorms expected as an area of low pressure continues to track throughout the region. We'll hang on to some of those storms later this afternoon. Cloudy once again Monday night, down to 67 with lingering showers and thunderstorms. A little more sunshine expected Tuesday, pushing our high to 88, and a few scattered afternoon storms. I'm meteorologist Jason Laird.
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1: A few more clouds as we kick off a new work week on our Monday with a daytime high eventually reaching 80, but keep an eye to the sky. More widespread showers and thunderstorms expected as an area of low pressure continues to track throughout the region. We'll hang on to some of those storms later this afternoon. Cloudy once again Monday night, down to 67 with lingering showers and thunderstorms. A little more sunshine expected Tuesday, pushing our high to 88, and a few scattered afternoon storms. I'm meteorologist Jason Laird.
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1: A few more clouds as we kick off a new work week on our Monday with a daytime high eventually reaching 80, but keep an eye to the sky. More widespread showers and thunderstorms expected as an area of low pressure continues to track throughout the region. We'll hang on to some of those storms later this afternoon. Cloudy once again Monday night, down to 67 with lingering showers and thunderstorms. A little more sunshine expected Tuesday, pushing our high to 88, and a few scattered afternoon storms. I'm meteorologist Jason Laird.
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1: A few more clouds as we kick off a new work week on our Monday with a daytime high eventually reaching 80, but keep an eye to the sky. More widespread showers and thunderstorms expected as an area of low pressure continues to track throughout the region. We'll hang on to some of those storms later this afternoon. Cloudy once again Monday night, down to 67 with lingering showers and thunderstorms. A little more sunshine expected Tuesday, pushing our high to 88, and a few scattered afternoon storms. I'm meteorologist Jason Laird.
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2: A few more clouds as we kick off a new work week on our Monday with a daytime high eventually reaching 80, but keep an eye to the sky. More widespread showers and thunderstorms expected as an area of low pressure continues to track throughout the region. We'll hang on to some of those storms later this afternoon. Cloudy once again Monday night, down to 67 with lingering showers and thunderstorms. A little more sunshine expected Tuesday, pushing our high to 88, and a few scattered afternoon storms. I'm meteorologist Jason Laird.
0: Right place, right time. 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
1: 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Mayor Jeff Phillips from Rensselaer is joining us. 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
2: 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And last time I was out at Brookside Park, there were people on the new pickleball courts. There were people on the tennis courts, and there were guys playing basketball at the basketball courts. So you're seeing a whole bunch of people in Rensselaer enjoying themselves for not a lot of money.
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7: Low pressure and a stationary front hanging around the Midwestern states today, and that means a really good chance of showers and afternoon thunderstorms for us. No severe weather expected, though. We'll be hitting around 80 on today's high. Scattered showers and thunderstorms for the overnight hours, too, will drop down to about 70. Then we get hot and humid on Tuesday. Mix of sunshine and clouds. Still a chance of a shower in the morning. Our high in the upper 80s. I'm meteorologist Steve Hamilton.
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hate to give the satisfaction asking how you're doing now. How's the castle built off people you pretend to care about? Just what you wanted. Look at you, cool guy, you got it. You see the parties and diamonds. Sometimes when I close my eyes,

Good morning, WFAV 95.1, 524. Right now, it is a Monday, June 8th, 2026. Do have a traffic alert, I-57 heading north when you're going away from the Bradley, you know, Bourbonnais, Kankakee area. Heading north in I-57, exit just past exit 327, there is an accident in the left lane, which is causing traffic just to be down to one lane in that area. That's just past that Piatone-Wilmington exit, past Piatone-Wilmington Road there, that exit with the Travel Center, past that a little ways on the left side. Accident causing traffic down to one lane at this point. The morning, WFAV 95.1. Monday morning, it is June 8th, 2026. Let's go. It's the Scott Show.

WFAV 95.1. Scott Show on air, live and local. I'm Scott Smith. Got about 7 minutes before we play you the brand new Taylor Swift song from Toy Story 5. I Knew It, I Knew You is coming up. Maroon 5 right now. Won't Go Home Without You.

Brand new one from Taylor Swift, released on Friday from the Toy Story 5 soundtrack. That's called I Knew It, I Knew You. WFAV 95.1. I'm Scott Smith. 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

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So, NBA Finals, New York is up 2-0 so far on the Spurs. And, well, you know, that's not good if you're a Spurs fan. So, we'll have game three tonight, see if San Antonio can bounce back. WFAV. It's All American Rejects, early days with Swing Swing. It's about 5:47 in the morning on The Scott Show.

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0: And I look up, and then the Eminem song's almost done, and it's like a few minutes before 6. And, oh, boy. Sabrina Carpenter, WFAB 95.1, Scott Show.

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WFAB 95.1. They're adding some new flooring in the cycling studio area over there at the Kankakee area, YMCA. So some flooring improvements. Which, remember Home Improvement? I don't know what made me think of that. That show's like 100 years old. June 8th, 2026, 6:03, WFAB 95.1. Yes, it is a Monday, but for many, it's like summertime vibes, and that's a good thing. We have to deal with some off and on rain and storms, though, today. Here's Ariana Grande.

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Well, I mean, is the Bradley 315 Fest becoming one of our kickoffs to summer? If you think about it, you know, it's like outdoor music festival early in the summer. Now we got a lot of other great things to look forward to, as that one's in the books, as they say. It's WFAV 95.1. 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
1: A family's been reunited with the help of Manteno Police. In a Facebook post, Manteno Police say the family got separated when the little ones got trapped in a storm drain Sunday. Manteno police officer climbed down a manhole, rescued the five ducklings, returning them to the mother duck who stood nearby observing the whole operation. That is the latest. Have a good rest of your day. Be safe, everybody. I'm Rob West on WFAV.
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9: A little pressure and a stationary front hanging around the Midwestern states today, and that means a really good chance of showers and afternoon thunderstorms for us. No severe weather expected, though. We'll be hitting around 80 on today's high. Scattered showers and thunderstorms for the overnight hours, too, will drop down to about 70. Then we get hot and humid on Tuesday. Mix of sunshine and clouds, still a chance of a shower in the morning, our high in the upper 80s. I'm meteorologist Steve Hamilton.
0: 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We love that.

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WFAV 95.1, 628. Appreciate you being here. It's the Scott Show. When I was young, I fell in love.

WFAV 95.1. Over the weekend, I added to my growing vinyl collection. I got a Stone Temple Pilots album, the one of my favorites from them, Purple. And that, well, coincidentally, their tribute band, Stone Type Thing, played at the Bradley 315 Music Fest. There was a bunch of bands that played over three nights over there at Northfield Square Mall for the annual event. It's WFAV 95.1. Another artist that played so far in 2026. That would be at Soldier Field for two shows. Talking about Bruno Mars. This is Risk It All off the Romantic.

WFAV. If I could just sing better, I could sing our jingle. Oh, man, could you imagine being the person on the radio and then the jingle's me too? That'd be a little too much. All right, it's the Scott Show, and we're in the Surf Internet studio. 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Now, if you could sing, then holler at me. Maybe you could create our jingle. So now we're thinking. You sing the jingle. Our number is 815-928-9328, by the way. 815-928-WFAV. 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
1: The city of Kankakee will be looking for a new fire chief. Chief Brian LaRoche announced Friday his intentions to retire from that position. Chief LaRoche says it's been a difficult decision to make.
2: It was a very hard thing to say, you know, after 24 years spending my life with these people. Great team, great organization. The city is a great place, and leaving them and the city is going to be a very hard thing to do.
1: Kankakee Mayor Chris Curtis said he was thankful for Chief LaRoche's service to the city.
3: I knew that he was nearing the end of his career and wanted to spend some time with his family. He'll be part of this transition team that will be searching for the new fire chief for the city of Kankakee. So excited to work with him for the rest of the summer. Proud of all of his accomplishments that he has done for my administration team and for this city. And while I'm saddened to see him leave, I'm also excited that he's starting the next chapter of his life.
1: Chief LaRoche says he'll officially retire in September. That is the latest. Have a good rest of your day. Be safe, everybody. I'm Rob West on WFAV.
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11: Low pressure and a stationary front hanging around the Midwestern states today, and that means a really good chance of showers and afternoon thunderstorms for us. No severe weather expected, though. We'll be hitting around 80 on today's high. Scattered showers and thunderstorms for the overnight hours, too. We'll drop down to about 70. Then we get hot and humid on Tuesday. Mix of sunshine and clouds. Still a chance of a shower in the morning. Our high in the upper 80s. I'm meteorologist Steve Hamilton.
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WFAV 95.1. I knew it. I knew you. That's the number one probably song. I don't know. The Billboard Hot 100 when it gets updated. Taylor dropped a song Friday, and Toy Story 5 is where you will find that. She saw the movie like an early screening, because it's not out yet till the 19th. Went home, wrote a song, then called up Jack Antonoff. They, you know, he produced it, they recorded it, and now we have, that's the you know, the official version, but there's a piano version and an acoustic one, also released from Taylor Swift now, available out there. It's WFAV 95.1. I mentioned Toy Story 5, the number one movie at the box office this past weekend was Scary Movie 6, which is still a thing. It's like every couple of years, let's see a new one. That means, number two, Masters of the Universe, the other big movie. A lot of nostalgia over that one. And Backroom slipped to number three. WFAV 95.1. I'm Scott Smith. You're listening to The Scott Show. We're live and local from our studio in Bourbonnais today. Often on showers and thunderstorms in the forecast.

WFAV 95.1. Good morning. This is the Scott Show. I have right here local sports. And let's start, by the way, the Kankakee Area YMCA. They're doing a little floor upgrade in the cycling area. But they did announce their annual For the Kids golf outing planned for September 25th. At Oak Springs, it's a shotgun start noon that day. I mean, it's still a little ways away, but registration's open. And, of course, they're looking for sponsors if you're interested there. Over the weekend, Wilmington baseball, their season ended as the Wildcats finished with a record of 25-7-1 on the year. It was the sectional championship game on Saturday. Marquette hit two home runs on their way to an 11-2 win. The game was Wilmington's third straight sectional championship appearance. Local sports brought to you by Planet Fitness in the shops of Meadowview, Kankakee, and aplanetfitness.com. Here's Ray.

7:17 now, WFAV 95.1. That's Adele. I'm Scott. And coming up on the Scott Show here in just 3 minutes, Rob will catch you up with the latest, talking about another fishing event for kids in the area this week. Plus, a little bit after that, I have the Hometown Spotlight series, audio from Rensselaer. That's right. Rensselaer, Indiana. It's the Spotlight. Mayor Phillips telling us, well, we'll do a little background and one of the things they're doing each month throughout the summer. So we'll do that coming up too. All right. So let's hang out together on WFAV 95.1. Stateside is the name of this one. It's a trending track in the Kankakee River Valley with Pink Panthers and Zara Larsson.

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3: 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And everything you need is provided. 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
2: 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I'm Rob West on WFAV.
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4: 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I'm Scott Smith, and this week all about Rensselaer. And Mayor Jeff Phillips is joining us. Hello.
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4: So what's some of the hot spots around Rensselaer?
5: 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So we're planning on our Third Thursdays involving our Rensselaer Park, which is the Filson Park, downtown Rensselaer. They also opened up the tourism center on that Thursday. It was the grand opening for it. And then we had the Snacks and Cylinders Car Club that are on Harrison Street on Thursday also. So the next one's coming up on June 18th. Again, we'll have, I believe, music in Filson Park, along with the Snacks and Cylinders Car Club along Harrison Street. And then right next to them will be the Farmers Market that are going to have open on Thursday night also. Come on and enjoy some of our retailers and some of our restaurants that are open for the special event on Third Thursdays.
4: 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I'm Scott Smith.
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8: Low pressure and a stationary front hanging around the Midwestern states today, and that means a really good chance of showers and afternoon thunderstorms for us. No severe weather expected, though. We'll be hitting around 80 on today's high. Scattered showers and thunderstorms for the overnight hours, too, will drop down to about 70. Then we get hot and humid on Tuesday. Mix of sunshine and clouds. Still a chance of a shower in the morning. Our high in the upper 80s. I'm meteorologist Steve Hamilton.
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That's got lots of summer vibes and makes you want to go, you know, top down, find a beach or something. WFAB 95.1 Scott Show. The Florida Beach, Siesta Beach, named number one in the United States. Also, Siesta Beach globally was ranked seventh. This was a new World 50 Best Beaches list. It was several years ago. They did like a $20 million upgrade or renovation, or, you know, it's just like beautiful there. I've never been, but you know what? I've been a lot of places, and I've been thinking about this lately. What the heck, man? I gotta get out of town. Do some stuff. Siesta Beach, though, that is a spot. There's also another one in Florida that was down further on the list, but Henderson Beach made it, and a bunch of them in Hawaii. They're

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WFAV 95.1. What about you? What's your vacation plans for this summer? Let's hear Gracie Abrams hit the wall on The Scott Show.

WFAV 95.1, Destiny's Child, Say My Name, 741. I love this. Serena Williams made a surprise return to professional tennis. It's been a few years, but in London, she's going to pair up in doubles with a Canadian rising star and said, why not? Why not return? It's like, I guess you could call it a comeback tour because after London, Serena Williams is going to play tennis in Germany at the Berlin Open. Hey, keep it rolling. Maybe Wimbledon. We'll see. WFAV 95.1. Olivia Rodrigo. 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

WFAV 95.1. It's a great feeling when you have clean sheets on the bed, you know, and it's just, it's the best. Well, this, I don't know what to believe the survey says. The research says the color of your bedroom mattress sheets will impact how you sleep. Blue sheets, they say, promotes relaxation, something in our brain, it's like comforting. But red sheets will keep you awake. So then why would you? It's like the, I don't need that. All right, it's 746. 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
1: 79th District State Representative Jackie Haas will host a job fair this Wednesday at the Knights of Columbus Hall in downtown Kankakee. Representative Haas says it's the sixth year she's hosted the free job fair.
2: We have over 40 employers that will be present at this event. And I know we've been really fortunate to be, I think, one of the larger job fairs in the community the last couple of years.
1: Representative Haas says several state agencies will join local employers at the job fair.
2: Department of Children and Family Services, Department of Corrections, Department of Financial and Professional Regulation, DHS, the Department of Human Services, Department of Public Health, Department of Transportation, the Illinois State Police. So many state services will be there.
1: Representative Haas says if you plan to attend the event, you should take along copies of your resume and be ready to fill out applications and talk with employers. The job fair runs from 9 o'clock Wednesday morning till noon at the Knights of Columbus Hall on South Indiana Avenue in Kankakee. You can contact her office if you have any questions about the event. That is the latest. Have a good rest of your day. Be safe, everybody. I'm Rob West on WFAV.
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6: Low pressure and a stationary front hanging around the Midwestern states today, and that means a really good chance of showers and afternoon thunderstorms for us. No severe weather expected, though. We'll be hitting around 80 on today's high. Scattered showers and thunderstorms for the overnight hours, too, will drop down to about 70. Then we get hot and humid on Tuesday. Mix of sunshine and clouds, still a chance of a shower in the morning, our high in the upper 80s. I'm meteorologist Steve Hamilton.
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It's the Scott Show in a couple of days here. Thanks to our friends over at Bricks and Minifigs and Bradley. It's another WFAV 95.1 winning Wednesday. And this week, this is, well, we have a, by the way, there's like, I'm seeing things that are like, it's a heat wave coming. You need to get to a pool. 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

WFAV 95.1 local sports. Wilmington's baseball season has come to an end in the postseason. The Wildcats now finish with a record of 25-7-1. It was the sectional championship game on Saturday. Marquette just overpowered them. They had a couple homers and 11-2 win. The game was Wilmington's third straight sectional championship appearance, which is crazy impressive. And the Kankakee Area YMCA, their annual For the Kids golf outing, has a date, September 25th at Oak Springs. Shotgun start at noon that day. 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I have a song. It's a new one, Taylor Swift from the Toy Story 5 soundtrack. I knew it, I knew you on the Scott Show.

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Way to go. Jason Diaz nominated the Bermuda Township Highway Department. On Armour Road is our workplace of the week with JJC and Lemon Family McDonald's. Appreciate you. This is Olivia Dean, and then a local update on WFAV 95.1, The Scott Show.

0: 95.1 is keeping up with what's happening. 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
1: A family's been reunited with the help of Manteno Police. In a Facebook post, Manteno Police say the family got separated when the little ones got trapped in a storm drain Sunday. Manteno police officer climbed down a manhole, rescued the five ducklings, returning them to the mother duck who stood nearby observing the whole operation. That is the latest. Have a good rest of your day. Be safe, everybody. I'm Rob West on WFAV.
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5: Low pressure and a stationary front hanging around the Midwestern states today, and that means a really good chance of showers and afternoon thunderstorms for us. No severe weather expected, though. We'll be hitting around 80 on today's high. Scattered showers and thunderstorms for the overnight hours, too, will drop down to about 70. Then we get hot and humid on Tuesday. Mix of sunshine and clouds, still a chance of a shower in the morning. Our high in the upper 80s. I'm meteorologist Steve Hamilton.
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WFAV 95.1 at 8:42 on the Scott Show. So, Scary Movie 6. That's your number one film. That means Backroom slipped out of the top spot as number three. Right there at number two was Masters of the Universe, which I know there's an audience for. I feel like I'm missing some of the hype on it, but I know, you know, nostalgia is a powerful thing. So I assume I, at some point I will watch this film. It is 8:43 at WFAV 95.1. Thank you for listening today to The Scott Show. And be back here on Wednesday, because this week on Winning Wednesday, it's Deep River Water Park passes, four of them located near Crown Point, Indiana. So let's make that happen for you in a couple

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1: The city of Kankakee will be looking for a new fire chief. Chief Brian LaRoche announced Friday his intentions to retire from that position. Chief LaRoche says it's been a difficult decision to make.
2: It was a very hard thing to say, you know, after 24 years spending my life with these people. Great team, great organization. The city is a great place, and leaving them and the city is going to be a very hard thing to do.
1: Kankakee Mayor Chris Curtis said he was thankful for Chief LaRoche's service to the city.
3: I knew that he was nearing the end of his career and wanted to spend some time with his family. He'll be part of the transition team that will be searching for the new fire chief for the city of Kankakee. So excited to work with him for the rest of the summer. Proud of all of his accomplishments that he has done for my administration team and for the city. And while I'm saddened to see him leave, I'm also excited that he's starting the next chapter of his life.
1: Chief LaRoche says he'll officially retire in September. That is the latest. Have a good rest of your day. Be safe, everybody. I'm Rob West on WFAV.
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6: Low pressure and a stationary front hanging around the Midwestern states today, and that means a really good chance of showers and afternoon thunderstorms for us. No severe weather expected, though. We'll be hitting around 80 on today's high. Scattered showers and thunderstorms for the overnight hours, too, will drop down to about 70. Then we get hot and humid on Tuesday. Mix of sunshine and clouds, still a chance of a shower in the morning. Our high in the upper 80s. I'm meteorologist Steve Hamilton.
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WFAV 95.1. Hello, it's the Scott Show, Bites and Beats. We went to the first one of the season, me and a bunch of, well, hopefully you were there, a bunch of us from the radio station checked it out. I had a sandwich, I saw some music, and I can do it again this Wednesday, 11 to 1. The featured performer, Ryan Craig, plus food trucks out there for Bites and Beats and Bourbon Day there at the Grove. So, you know, lunchtime, get the coworkers, get out of the office, and, well, you gotta eat, right? 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

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Well, there's another kids fishing event this week. Details here in a few minutes with our update. Plus, I have the Hometown Spotlight series this week all about Rensselaer. And you can hear me talking with Mayor Phillips. We're going to focus this time around on Little Cousin Jasper, their annual festival. So that's going to be here in a few minutes as well. All right. It's WFAV 95.1, live and local on a Monday. Oh, Monday. I like it better when it's the weekend. Ariana Grande's newest song, the upcoming album called Petal. This one's called Hate That I Made You Love Me. 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
1: The next installment of Kankakee County State's Attorney Jim Rowe's Real Justice Fishing Club planned for Wednesday at the Bourbonnais Municipal Center Pond.
2: We're trying to get kids and teens to trade those cell phone screens for fishing rods and some exaggerated fish stories. These events are free. They are open to anglers of all skill levels and ages, from kids all the way up to adults and seniors. And everything you need is provided. Fishing pole, tackle, bait. All we want you to do is come on out and have a great time.
1: This week's Real Justice Fishing Club at the pond in front of the Bourbonnais Municipal Center from 5 till 7:30 Wednesday night. There's more about the club on the state's attorney's website or his Facebook page. That is the latest. Have a good rest of your day. Be safe, everybody. I'm Rob West on WFAV.
3: Mayor Phillips joins us from Rensselaer for the Hometown Spotlight. Can you fill us in on some of the details for the annual Little Cousin Jasper Festival? It's happening in September.
4: Little Cousin Jasper Festival is set to take place in Pottawatomie Park. We'll start off, because it's going to be at 9/11 on Friday, with some remembrance from our fire and our police department side of things. And then it'll continue on the 12th and the 13th. Each year it seems to get a little bit bigger since we've moved it over to Pottawatomie Park. And it's now included like a couple other blocks all the way over to Filson Park. Doing some construction along Front Street where a lot of the festival is. So we're improving sidewalks and we're going to pave the road along Front Street there to hopefully give us a little more room and make things a little safer during Little Cousin Jasper.
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7: Low pressure and a stationary front hanging around the Midwestern states today, and that means a really good chance of showers and afternoon thunderstorms for us. No severe weather expected, though. We'll be hitting around 80 on today's high. Scattered showers and thunderstorms for the overnight hours, too, will drop down to about 70. Then we get hot and humid on Tuesday. Mix of sunshine and clouds. Still a chance of a shower in the morning. Our high in the upper 80s. I'm meteorologist Steve Hamilton.
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Here's Justin Timberlake.

9:46 at WFAV 95.1. It's what is it, 74 degrees right now in Bourbonnais. Work hard, play hard. I did well. I guess I can't say that today. The show is all right. I'll try harder tomorrow.

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7: Low pressure and a stationary front hanging around the Midwestern states today, and that means a really good chance of showers and afternoon thunderstorms for us. No severe weather expected, though. We'll be hitting around 80 on today's high. Scattered showers and thunderstorms for the overnight hours, too. We'll drop down to about 70. Then we get hot and humid on Tuesday. Mix of sunshine and clouds. Still a chance of a shower in the morning. Our high in the upper 80s. I'm meteorologist Steve Hamilton.
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8: Yeah, y'all know what it is. Katy Perry.

Shabance knows where to find the 2000s to now. 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

Alicia Keys, No One on WFAV 95.1. And not sure how it's already Monday, peeps, but after 10 a.m., it is your girl, Best Jess. And ready or not, it's back to reality after a fun-filled weekend. Yeah. We've got a new week to get underway. Also, another beautiful day to be alive to make the most of. And no pressure, because whatever this 8th of June has in store for us, we get to face it together while I'm in the studio until 2. And I'm so glad that we do. Plus, I'm so glad that you're here to get it all going with me on WFAV. And hey, before our affirmation for today, it's Olivia Rodrigo taking us back to the music with Drop Dead.

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1: Taylor Swift's new one on WFAV 95.1. I knew it. I knew you in. Morning, peeps. It's your girl, Best Jess. Here for the good time to get this Monday underway on the right foot. Yeah, this 8th of June. And for a little extra push in the right direction, our daily words of affirmation. They are inspired, as always, by our friends at Harbor House of Kankakee and Watsika. Now repeat after me. I transform my stress into focused, productive energy. That is right. If you find yourself experiencing a little bit of anxiety or stress in a case of the Monday scaries, try to put those feelings to good use. Focus all the energy on taking care of business and being a productive, also positive, or being as productive and positive as possible, but try not to put too much pressure on yourself as well, and just something to keep in mind, plus keep it here for Noah, Bruno, and more favorites. They're all on the way. After, though, we get this check of the latest for today on WFAV 95.1.
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3: 79th District State Representative Jackie Haas will host a job fair this Wednesday at the Knights of Columbus Hall in downtown Kankakee. Representative Haas says it's the sixth year she's hosted the free job fair.
4: We have over 40 employers that will be present at this event. And I know it's, you know, we've been really fortunate to be, I think, one of the larger job fairs in the community the last couple of years.
3: Representative Haas says several state agencies will join local employers at the job fair.
4: Department of Children and Family Services, Department of Corrections, Department of Financial and Professional Regulation, DHS, the Department of Human Services, Department of Public Health, Department of Transportation, the Illinois State Police. So many state services will be there.
3: Representative Haas says if you plan to attend the event, you should take along copies of your resume and be ready to fill out applications and talk with employers. The job fair runs from 9 o'clock Wednesday morning till noon at the Knights of Columbus Hall on South Indiana Avenue in Kankakee. You can contact her office if you have any questions about the event. That is the latest. Have a good rest of your day. Be safe, everybody. I'm Rob West on WFAV.
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10: A little pressure and a stationary front hanging around the Midwestern states today, and that means a really good chance of showers and afternoon thunderstorms for us. No severe weather expected, though. We'll be hitting around 80 on today's high. Scattered showers and thunderstorms for the overnight hours, too, will drop down to about 70. Then we get hot and humid on Tuesday. Mix of sunshine and clouds, still a chance of a shower in the morning. Our high in the upper 80s. I'm meteorologist Steve Hamilton.
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Steve Lacy, that's Bad Habit on WFAV 95.1. And hey, coming up this Wednesday during the next Lunchtime Bites and Beast event, the Village of Brene, they're going to feature Drew's Dogs and Chick-fil-A. Yeah. Also, Ryan Craig will be on hand providing the entertainment June 10th. It's your old best chance to make a plan to stop by the Grove for lunch between 11 a.m. and 1 for that this week. But for more, you can visit our community calendar. And for now on WFAV APT, it's Rose and Bruno Mars.

95.1, Noah Kahn's The Great Divide. And hey, he's in the road later this week. Yeah, it's Best Jazz. Thursday the 11th, Noah's going to kick off his monumental 2026 Worldwide Stadium and Arena Tour in Orlando, Florida. Then he'll be making stops in major cities before it wraps up in August, including two massive shows at Wrigley Field this summer. But sadly, tickets for both Tuesday the 14th of July and Wednesday the 15th are sold out. That's right. You'll have to try your luck with those resale sites if you'd like to, you know, snag some for yourself. And already have tickets? Let me know. Yeah, well, Lady Gaga gets us back to the music on WFAV with The Edge of Glory.

0: Happy Monday, peeps, and hey, congratulations to the Bourbonnais Township Highway Department, our latest workplace of the week on WFAV 95.1. Yeah, nominated by Jason Diaz and selected first thing this morning, we're sending them a bunch of coupons for some tasty McDonald's to share, courtesy of our JJC and Lemon Film McDonald's. How great is that? Plus, located on Armour Road in Bourbonnais, we'll be showing some love to Jason and the rest of the crew all week, but you could be next. And follow the link via the website or our mobile app to sign yourself up for a chance. For now, another shout-out to the latest workplace of the week, the Bourbonnais Township Highway Department. And hey, almost 11 a.m., it's your girl, Best Jess, all yours until 2, plus Olivia Dean, Black Eyed Peas, and more coming our way on WFAV 95.1.
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4: Low pressure and a stationary front hanging around the Midwestern states today, and that means a really good chance of showers and afternoon thunderstorms for us. No severe weather expected, though. We'll be hitting around 80 on today's high. Scattered showers and thunderstorms for the overnight hours, too, will drop down to about 70. Then we get hot and humid on Tuesday. Mix of sunshine and clouds. Still a chance of a shower in the morning. Our high in the upper 80s. I'm meteorologist Steve Hamilton.
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95.1, Alex Warren's Fever Dream. And how's it going, peeps? It's your girl, Best Jazz, and all yours until 2 p.m. I hope your 8th of June has already been good to you. Yeah, however, another beautiful day to be alive. There is still plenty of time to turn things around. And after 11 a.m., a time that we show some love to our hometown spotlight for the week, it's Rensselaer, Indiana. That is right. Shout out to those who live, work, or play there, plus most especially those tuning in from Rensselaer. But we'll be out there to spend some time with our listeners later this week and celebrating the wonderful community of Rensselaer, our hometown spotlight for the week on WFAV. For now, that we'll get back to this, because I love this next one. It's by the Black Eyed Peas, taking us back to the music with Bump It.

0: Bruno Mars on WFAV 95.1 with Risk It All. And Monday morning, and we're officially back from the weekend, peeps, so watch anything good. Let me know and ever see the series Home Before Dark, following three spunky kids who, powered by curiosity, investigate and solve local crimes like murders or disappearances. And they use their local online newspaper to post their findings or share their theories of what happened. Also bring to light corruption and, you know, the town's dark secrets, while in turn putting themselves, also those that they love, in dangerous situations too, kind of like a modern day Harriet the Spy. And it may be something you can watch as a family, but parents, use your discretion, because not technically a kid's show, and I don't have any kids to worry about, so it's best, Jess. And streaming on Apple TV, Home After Dark is just my WFAV stream pick of the week, powered by Serve Internet, with whom customers get both transparent and affordable pricing options with no hidden fees and flexible plans to fit every budget. 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
2: A family's been reunited with the help of Manteno Police. In a Facebook post, Manteno Police say the family got separated when the little ones got trapped in a storm drain Sunday. Manteno police officer climbed down a manhole, rescued the five ducklings, returning them to the mother duck who stood nearby observing the whole operation. That is the latest. Have a good rest of your day. Be safe, everybody. I'm Rob West on WFAV.
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4: 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I'm Scott Smith. This week, we're talking about Rensselaer with Mayor Phillips. We're mentioning things happening in Rensselaer this summer. What's one of the events you want to highlight?
5: One of the events that we're really excited about is this is our 10th anniversary for our murals. So they are having a Paint the Town event on June 27th. We'll start at 5:30 in Filson Park, where they're going to have live music come in. 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So hopefully we'll have some updated murals for people to come in and take our Rensselaer art walk and see where we're at with the new murals.
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4: We're learning more about Rensselaer this week with the Hometown Spotlight.
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6: Low pressure and a stationary front hanging around the Midwestern states today, and that means a really good chance of showers and afternoon thunderstorms for us. No severe weather expected, though. We'll be hitting around 80 on today's high. Scattered showers and thunderstorms for the overnight hours, too. We'll drop down to about 70. Then we get hot and humid on Tuesday. Mix of sunshine and clouds. Still a chance of a shower in the morning. Our high in the upper 80s. I'm meteorologist Steve Hamilton.
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So Easy. That's Olivia Dean on WFAV 95.1. And heads up, peeps, this Thursday, Uncle Mikey and Roy Gregory, they'll be at the LaRue Community Swimming Pool in Rensselaer from 1 until 2 p.m. Your hometown spotlight for the week. They're offering free admission during the month of June, and we'll be shining a spotlight on what makes the area so special all week. So stop on by to say hello to those guys this Thursday while they're at the pool in Rensselaer, our hometown spotlight for the week on WFAV. And for now, it's Best Jazz. Also, Shawn Mendes with Camila Cabello for Señorita on WFAV 95.1.

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1: Stateside on WFAV 95.1. That's Pink Panthers with Zara Larson, which when searching Zara Larson on Google, it triggers like this glittery Lisa Frank-style dolphins, rainbow, and bubble explosion to pop up on your screen. Yeah, it's best just. I think it's a nod to the viral TikTok trend where users sing their personal or sad confessions to a remix of Zara's vocals backed by glittering dolphins. Anyways, many are calling this the dolphin era. How cute is that? Perfectly matching the vibe of her fifth studio album, Midnight Sun, and quickly becoming an inside joke that even Zara herself has embraced fully. Yeah. Hey, Harry Styles here. He's here taking us back to the music now on WFAV. That's right, with Late Night Talkin'.

0: Set yourself a reminder, peeps, because we're coming up to another super exciting winning Wednesday on WFAV 95.1 and powered by Bricks and Minifigs and Bradley. I don't want you to miss out on what we have up for grabs next. Yeah, it's Best Jess. And on the 10th, make sure you're listening for the keywords from 6A to 6P, because you'll get one every hour. And when you text them back to our contest line, you'll be entered. Plus, the more you send us, the better your chances get at being the lucky listener selected and announced Thursday morning who this week is going to score a family four-pack of passes to Deep River Water Park this summer. That is right. Located in Crown Point, Deep River is very consumer and even cooler friendly, also affordable with free parking and open 7 days a week through August 16th. Is it really summer until you take a trip to Deep River? I think not. And that place is just so much fun. But bring the family to see for yourself, and we'll take care of the tickets. Just don't miss your chance to win them from us this week on the next Winning Wednesday. Well, for now, almost noon on our Monday with Pink, Olivia, Somber, and more coming our way on WFAV 95.1.
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4: Showers and thunderstorms hanging around for the rest of today. We have a low pressure system over the area and a stationary front nearby, about 80 on this afternoon's high. Down to 70, more rain and thunderstorms overnight. Then some morning showers hanging around on Tuesday. Then we get partly sunny skies in the afternoon. It'll be a hot and humid day tomorrow. Our afternoon high will be in the upper 80s, sunny and hot. Again on Wednesday, no rain, high about 90. I'm meteorologist Steve Hamilton.
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WFAV 95.1, Somber with Homewrecker. And thanks a bunch for starting the week with me, peeps. And what a beautiful weekend we had. Yeah, it's Best Jess. I did have a blast celebrating the grand opening at Dreamland Galaxy on Saturday and while hosting that broadcast, during which I saw so many smiling faces. Plus, I gave out tons of treats from the cafe, free passes, buttons, and the big old birthday party grand prize package, too. It was such a great day. But real quick, PSA to drink your water, because I forgot my water bottle here at the station, and I almost passed out from dehydration by the end of it. Yeah, I knew I was in trouble when I heard this thudding in my ears. But anyways, be better, and very important, make sure you don't forget your water if you find yourself outside in the summer heat. And for now, it's afternoon on our Monday with Olivia taking us back to the music on WFAV with Deja Vu.

0: Taylor Swift's I Knew It, I Knew You on WFAV 95.1. Did you hear that Taylor Swift shattered records with her surprise country ballad? Yeah, out Friday, that track quickly became the most streamed country song in a single day by a female artist on Spotify. And what do you think of it? Let me know what's best, Jess. And written for the upcoming Pixar film, Toy Story 5. Also from the perspective of Jessie the cowgirl and chronicling... Well, following a heartfelt, long-awaited reunion after being left behind. There we go. It's extra special, though, for Taylor, who grew up watching the show and even dressed as a young Jessie for Halloween when she was, like, 5 years old. But co-produced with Jack Antonoff, Taylor had her friend really locked down in the studio for this one because I was surprised to see just how many roles or hats Jack had while, like, creating this song, I Knew It, I Knew You. Yeah, seriously, Taylor's credits include vocals, backing vocals, while Jack's list of contributions to the song include drums, percussion, acoustic guitar, electric guitar, mellotron, background vocals, banjo, mandolin, harmonica, celesta, whatever that is. Yeah, pretty much every time he reached for a synth, she handed him a new instrument to play, and he deserves a vacay. Yeah, it's Taylor Swift. Definitely had Jack Antonoff working in the studio, like, for a long period of time. But what do you think of that song? Let me know. Meanwhile, we're going to hear from Gracie, One Direction, and more after we get this next check of the latest for today on WFAV 95.1.
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3: The city of Kankakee will be looking for a new fire chief. Chief Brian LaRoche announced Friday his intentions to retire from that position. Chief LaRoche says it's been a difficult decision to make.
4: It was a very hard thing to say, you know, after 24 years spending my life with these people. Great team, great organization. The city is a great place, and leaving them and the city is going to be a very hard thing to do.
3: Kankakee Mayor Chris Curtis said he was thankful for Chief LaRoche's service to the city.
5: I knew that he was nearing the end of his career and wanted to spend some time with his family. He'll be part of this transition team that will be searching for the new fire chief for the city of Kankakee. So excited to work with him for the rest of the summer. Proud of all of his accomplishments that he has done for my administration team and for this city. And while I'm saddened to see him leave, I'm also excited that he's starting the next chapter of his life.
3: Chief LaRoche says he'll officially retire in September. That is the latest. Have a good rest of your day. Be safe, everybody. I'm Rob West on WFAV.
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9: Showers and thunderstorms hanging around for the rest of today. We have a low pressure system over the area and a stationary front nearby, about 80 on this afternoon's high. Down to 70, more rain and thunderstorms overnight. Then some morning showers hanging around on Tuesday. Then we get partly sunny skies in the afternoon. It'll be a hot and humid day tomorrow. Our afternoon high will be in the upper 80s, sunny and hot. Again on Wednesday, no rain, high about 90. I'm meteorologist Steve Hamilton.
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Gracie Abrams, that's her new one, Hit the Wall on WFAV 95.1. And hey there, peeps, it's your girl, Best Jess. And I saw some videos being shared on TikTok from over the weekend that showed Niall Horan performing during Capitol's summertime ball at Wembley Stadium. Yeah, the former boy bander, he had a surprise up his sleeve. And although a solo set, he sent fans into a frenzy when they started the intro to one of 1D's biggest songs. That is right. One of my favorites, too, and it's up next on WFAV. Yeah, as you can imagine, the crowd went wild when they started the intro, and they realized that he was about to form One Direction's Steal My Girl.

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And time to show some love to Rensselaer, Indiana, our hometown spotlight for the week, and where actor Jim O'Hare worked as a DJ long before being well-known for playing Jerry, Gary, and Larry on Parks and Rec. 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How cool is that? Don't forget to join Mike and Roy while they're hanging out at La Rue Community Pool. Is it La Rue? La Rue Community Pool on Thursday, plus shining a spotlight on the community and what makes Rensselaer so special with our hometown spotlight for the week on WFAV. 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

0: Monday morning and the start of a brand new week here on WFAV 95.1. But really, I really hope that you were able to party with us, yeah, this past weekend. You didn't miss the Coors Light Weekend Par Patrol. That is right. The biggest party in the area. It's free to attend. There is zero dress code and rages every Friday from 7 to midnight. Also Saturday night too. You can catch it again this weekend. But for now, just a friendly reminder that we have a new Coors Light Weekend Par Patrol grand prize package for grabs as well. 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And good luck. Meanwhile, though, it's almost 1 p.m. with Fall Out Boy, Ariana Grande, and more coming our way on WFAV 95.1.
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9: Showers and thunderstorms hanging around for the rest of today. We have a low pressure system over the area and a stationary front nearby, about 80 on this afternoon's high. Down to 70, more rain and thunderstorms overnight. Then some morning showers hanging around on Tuesday. Then we get partly sunny skies in the afternoon. It'll be a hot and humid day tomorrow. Our afternoon high will be in the upper 80s, sunny and hot. Again on Wednesday, no rain, high about 90. I'm meteorologist Steve Hamilton.
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WFAV 95.1, Harry Styles with American Girls. And he's going viral after hilariously forgetting the opening lyrics to his song Cherry during a concert of the weekend. Yeah, during a performance as part of his Together Together tour, Harry completely blanked to the start of the song and just turned around and asked his band, what are the words? Then pivoting to the crowd, he directly asked the ones in the front row, what's the first verse? How funny is that? Handling the mistake with Harry's signature charm, it's Best Jess. And after 1 p.m. on this Monday, the 8th of June, I really hope you're enjoying it as much as possible. But it is, in fact, another beautiful day to be live, a beautiful day to be alive. And I'll be in the studio while here for the fun all the way until 2. Plus, playing your favorites on WFAV. Like all American rejects, it gives you hell.

0: Hate That I Made You Love Me on WFAV 95.1 in El Peeps. Ariana Grande got her Eternal Sunshine tour underway this weekend and the first live shows of hers in, I think, 7 years? I've seen mixed reviews so far. Yeah, it's best, Jess. Well, many fans say it's so good to have her back on stage performing her music live once again, and even including body positive are like non-binary dancers. Other claim that it's like kind of hard to watch her, you know, without being a bit concerned with how much weight she's lost. I mean, it's definitely a stark contrast from the last time that she was on stage on tour, so I get the initial shock. But regardless, I still feel kind of icky with so many commenting on her body. Although, concern and criticism, those are two very different things entirely, with fans mostly expressing concern for her health. But what do you think about this? All right, let me know and keep it here for a final hour together for today on WFAV 95.1.
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3: 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There were people on the tennis courts, and there were guys playing basketball at the basketball courts. So you're seeing a whole bunch of people in Rensselaer enjoying themselves for not a lot of money.
2: 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I'm Scott Smith.
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9: Showers and thunderstorms hanging around for the rest of today. We have a low pressure system over the area and a stationary front nearby, about 80 on this afternoon's high. Down to 70, more rain and thunderstorms overnight. Then some morning showers hanging around on Tuesday. Then we get partly sunny skies in the afternoon. It'll be a hot and humid day tomorrow. Our afternoon high will be in the upper 80s, sunny and hot again on Wednesday. No rain, high about 90. I'm meteorologist Steve Hamilton.
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Olivia Rodrigo is on WFAV 95.1 with Drop Dead. And this year's Really for Life fundraising event for the American Cancer Society is coming up this weekend. Yes, and a reminder so you don't miss the annual event, the festivities they have planned for Saturday, or your chance to hang out with Denny Case. That's right. He'll be on hand for the broadcast. And we'll be telling you more about this all week. But you can always visit our website or Facebook event pages for updates. And for now on WFAV, it's Best Jess and Adele. She was in attendance for Dua Lipa and Callum Turner's wedding over the weekend. Yeah, but here she is now with Easy On Me.

WFAV 95.1, I Just Might by Bruno Mars. And heads up, peeps, this Thursday, Uncle Mikey and Roy Gregory, they'll be at the LaRue Community Swimming Pool in Rensselaer from 1 to 2. Yeah, our hometown spotlight for the week. They're offering free admission during the month of June, and we're shining a spotlight on what makes that area special all week long. So stopping by to say hello to the guys this Thursday at the pool in Rensselaer, our hometown spotlight for the week on WFAV. For now, though, it's Best Jess and the Jonas Brothers with a Sucker.

0: Hey, peeps. It's your girl Bestess on WFAV 95.1, and thanks a bunch for being here while we've been together on this Monday. Yeah, all yours while in the studio since 10 on this 8th of June and providing the playlist, whatever you are up to out there. I'm just so glad we got to face the day together. Hope you've been enjoying yours so far, as it's, of course, another beautiful day to be alive, plus the start of a brand new week full of opportunities for something amazing to happen and to hang with us as well while we're out in the wild, like our hometown spotlight for the week and while Denny's at the Relay for Life. Plus, can't forget about those chances to win an incredible prize from us this week as well, including winning Wednesday. And hey, almost 2 p.m., I'm passing the mic to someone who knows a lot about NASCAR, surprisingly enough, and Rebecca. She'll be with you until 7. Then Grego takes over the rest of our Monday and have fun with my friends. Yeah, we'll chat again when I'm back again for the good time tomorrow morning, right here on WFAV 95.1, your favorites. Well, for now, though, it's bye-bye.
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5: Showers and thunderstorms hanging around for the rest of today. We have a low pressure system over the area and a stationary front nearby, about 80 on this afternoon's high. Down to 70, more rain and thunderstorms overnight. Then some morning showers hanging around on Tuesday. Then we get partly sunny skies in the afternoon. It'll be a hot and humid day tomorrow. Our afternoon high will be in the upper 80s, sunny and hot again on Wednesday. No rain, high about 90. I'm meteorologist Steve Hamilton.
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WFAV 95.1, that was Olivia Dean with So Easy to Fall in Love. And up next, we're going to kick it a little country with Dasha.

0: WFAV 95.1, and happy Monday, everyone. What a damp day it's been so far, but you know, some good news for all those farmers out there in the area. We've really been needing this rain, so hopefully it's going to do some good out there for the fields. You're hanging out with me, Rebecca, all the way until 7 p.m. tonight, and I hope you had a fun weekend. Mine was pretty much nonstop from start to finish, so it didn't really feel much like a weekend at all, but I guess that's what happens when you're too busy adulting. Stick around. I've got plenty of great music on the way, as well as information about things that are happening in the area this week, so make sure you keep it right here on WFAV 95.1.
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5: Showers and thunderstorms hanging around for the rest of today. We have a low pressure system over the area and a stationary front nearby, about 80 on this afternoon's high. Down to 70, more rain and thunderstorms overnight. Then some morning showers hanging around on Tuesday. Then we get partly sunny skies in the afternoon. It'll be a hot and humid day tomorrow. Our afternoon high will be in the upper 80s, sunny and hot again on Wednesday. No rain, high about 90. I'm meteorologist Steve Hamilton.
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WFAV 95.1, that was Ariana Grande with We Can't Be Friends, which, to be honest, is one of my favorites of hers. It, like, slipped in there in the middle of, like, the whole Wicked thing, and I think people forget it even exists. So, I love that one. Hoped you liked it, too. Up next, let's kick it, you know, give it a little bit of Pitch Perfect vibes in here. Pitch Perfect vibes in here. Oh, good gosh. Here you go.

WFAV 95.1, that was Taylor Swift with Opalite. And guess where I'm hanging out right now? I am hanging out in the WFAV Surf Internet studio, and it's powered by Speed. 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
5: Showers and thunderstorms hanging around for the rest of today. We have a low pressure system over the area and a stationary front nearby, about 80 on this afternoon's high. Down to 70, more rain and thunderstorms overnight. Then some morning showers hanging around on Tuesday. Then we get partly sunny skies in the afternoon. It'll be a hot and humid day tomorrow. Our afternoon high will be in the upper 80s, sunny and hot again on Wednesday. No rain, high about 90. I'm meteorologist Steve Hamilton.
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WFAV 95.1, that was Taylor Swift with her new single from Toy Story 5, I Knew It, I Knew You. And stick around, up next, I'm going to tell you a new fan theory coming out because of that song this weekend. Please don't

0: WFAV 95.1, and I promised you that I was going to give you some of that Swifty deets, and grab your detective boards and red string, because apparently there is a new mystery again with Taylor Swift. So for the past few weeks, fans were convinced Taylor Swift was dropping clues about a new music. Every photo, every outfit, every random capital letter was being analyzed like, you know, it was a mystery film. Then Friday, boom, the theories were locked in and correct because she dropped I Knew It, I Knew You for the Toy Story 5 soundtrack. But now there's a whole new theory happening. Some fans think that all of those Easter eggs were actually one giant distraction while Taylor and Travis Kelce secretly got married over the weekend. The evidence? No social media posts from either of them, their friends, families, I'm telling you, no posts, no stories, no nothing. Their close friends are unusually quiet online, and apparently that's all the internet needs now to launch a full-scale investigation on if this was real or not. So, I've put on my own clown mask way too many times for Taylor Swift theories, so I'm proceeding this one with caution. But was the Toy Story hype over the last week and a half just a smokescreen for a secret wedding? Or are the Swifties just simply doing what Swifties do best, which is guessing until they get one right? Only time will tell, but I know one thing. Nobody works harder than a Taylor Swift fan with a Wi-Fi connection and a theory.
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2: It's the Hometown Spotlight. We're with Mayor Jeff Phillips of Rensselaer. A lot of communities are doing events for America's 250th. What does Rensselaer have planned?
3: So July 3rd, actually, we're going to start a remembrance in Milroy Park. There's a statue of General Milroy from the Civil War that will recognize General Milroy for his efforts and his commitment to Rensselaer. He was from here, I think, at 3 o'clock on Friday, July 3rd. And then around 7 o'clock on Friday, July 3rd, we're going to have a golf cart parade from downtown Rensselaer to Brookside Park. And then the Brookside Church has always put on a very nice fireworks display for everybody on the 4th of July. So they're going to do it on the 3rd of July because we have a great deal of things happening out at our fairgrounds on July 4th, including fireworks at dusk. There's also a parade out there. Hopefully people are going to represent all the original 13 colonies. It just looks like a very busy weekend for us here on that July 4th weekend.
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10: Showers and thunderstorms hanging around for the rest of today. We have a low pressure system over the area and a stationary front nearby, about 80 on this afternoon's high. Down to 70, more rain and thunderstorms overnight. Then some morning showers hanging around on Tuesday. Then we get partly sunny skies in the afternoon. It'll be a hot and humid day tomorrow. Our afternoon high will be in the upper 80s, sunny and hot again on Wednesday. No rain, high about 90. I'm meteorologist Steve Hamilton.
1: 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We're kind of a big deal.

WFAV 95.1, and that was Somber with Homewrecker. Don't go anywhere. You're here with me, Rebecca, all the way until 7 p.m. I've got an Elton John remix coming up. I've got Bruno Mars and Glass Animals on the way, so don't go anywhere.

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1: Something about you. The way I'm looking at you, whatever. Keep looking at me. Getting scared now. Right? Don't feel me, baby. It's just Justin.

WFAV 95.1. And as you know, today is Monday, which means I have a new Workplace of the Week to announce. And this week's Workplace of the Week is the Bourbonnais Township Highway Department. They were nominated by Jason Diaz, and Jason and his coworkers are enjoying some delicious food courtesy of the JJC and Lindman Family McDonald's. If that is something you would want to do to nominate either your business or a great business that you want to nominate, go on over to our website and nominate them today.

0: WFAV 95.1, and are you looking for a great way to break up your Wednesday? Then you need to head to Festival Street in Bourbonnais for the Lunchtime Bites and Beats. It's backed by popular demand and happening every Wednesday from 11 to 1 all summer long. This week, grab lunch from Chick-fil-A and Drew's Dogs while enjoying live music from Ryan Craig. Fresh air, great food, and live entertainment. What more could you ask for on your lunch break? Lunchtime Bites and Beats is every Wednesday through September on Festival Street in Bourbonnais. I went out last week to the Bites and Beats, loved it. I am all planning to go out this week, depending on the weather. It was a little hot last week, so I'm just going to say, prepare yourself for potential warmth throughout the summer. But it was great. I can't recommend it enough.
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6: Showers and thunderstorms hanging around for the rest of today. We have a low pressure system over the area and a stationary front nearby, about 80 on this afternoon's high. Down to 70, more rain and thunderstorms overnight. Then some morning showers hanging around on Tuesday. Then we get partly sunny skies in the afternoon. It'll be a hot and humid day tomorrow. Our afternoon high will be in the upper 80s, sunny and hot. Again on Wednesday, no rain, high about 90. I'm meteorologist Steve Hamilton.
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WFAV 95.1, that was Olivia Rodrigo with Drop Dead, bringing us into the 4 o'clock hour. You're still here with me, Rebecca. I've got Louis Capaldi up next and way more great music on the way. Days.

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1: WFAV 95.1 is proud to shine a spotlight on the communities that make our area special with our Hometown Spotlight series. And this week, we're celebrating Rensselaer, Indiana. And did you know that the Chicago Bears held their summer training camp at the St. Joseph College for nearly 30 years, beginning in 1944? Even the classic football film Brian's Song was partially filmed there, which to this day is one of the only movies I've ever watched and seen my dad cry in. I like watching it. So Brian's Song is a one and done in our household. But, you know, it's good history to know that that's where it came from, out of Rensselaer, Indiana. And you can also join Mike Tamano and Roy Gregory. They will be live this Thursday from 1 to 2 at the LaRue Community Swimming Pool. They have apparently free admission this month. So if you want to go on over to the pool, go on over this Thursday and then you can meet some of our people while you're there.
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10: Showers and thunderstorms hanging around for the rest of today. We have a low pressure system over the area and a stationary front nearby, about 80 on this afternoon's high. Down to 70, more rain and thunderstorms overnight. Then some morning showers hanging around on Tuesday. Then we get partly sunny skies in the afternoon. It'll be a hot and humid day tomorrow. Our afternoon high will be in the upper 80s, sunny and hot. Again on Wednesday, no rain, high about 90. I'm meteorologist Steve Hamilton.
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And up next, I've got Nelly Furtado, but I also have Gracie Abrams' new single and SZA on the way.

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0: WFAV 95.1. You're still here with me, Rebecca. And man, if you are thinking about donating blood, then this is one of the best weeks for you to do it. The American Red Cross says that they are in critical need of blood donors right now, and they have several chances coming up right here close to home for a blood drive. Blood drives are happening. There's one this Tuesday from 11 to 5 at the Northfield Square Mall in Bradley. There's one happening Friday from noon to 5 at the Bourbonnais Fire Department. And then next Thursday, they've got another 11 to 5 one back at the Northfield Square Mall. So every donation can make a difference. 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
4: Low pressure system and a warm front moving through our area overnight, so showers and thunderstorms are a pretty good possibility. Our low dropping to about 70. Watch out for a little bit of heavy rainfall with a few of those storms. We might get a shower or two on Tuesday with a mix of sunshine and clouds, staying warm with our high in the mid-80s. Scattered showers hanging around on Tuesday night and then back to sunshine on Wednesday, but it will be hot going up to 90. I'm meteorologist Steve Hamilton.
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WFAB 95.1. That was Ray bringing us into this 5 o'clock hour. I've got Imagine Dragons up next, and man, do I have something cool to tell you, so you better stick around.

0: WFAV 95.1. And today is National Best Friends Day. And believe it or not, we have U.S. Congress to thank for it. Back in 1935, they decided that June 8th should be dedicated to celebrating our closest friends. They picked June because the weather is usually perfect for getting outside and making memories together. Over the years, the holiday inspired Friendship Day, Women's Friendship Day, and even Old Friends, New Friends Week. And thanks to social media, National Best Friends Day has made a huge comeback. It started, like I said, back in the 30s, but now it's like super big because of the simplest thing, a hashtag. Hashtag National Best Friends Day. So whether it's friends who talk to you through the hard times, make you laugh when you cry, or make you laugh until you cry, or just knows exactly what you're thinking about and saying the word, today is the day that you need to give them a call, give them a text, or even use that hashtag, because today is National Best Friends Day.
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6: Low pressure system and a warm front moving through our area overnight, so showers and thunderstorms are a pretty good possibility. Our low dropping to about 70. Watch out for a little bit of heavy rainfall with a few of those storms. We might get a shower or two on Tuesday with a mix of sunshine and clouds, staying warm with our high in the mid-80s. Scattered showers hanging around on Tuesday night and then back to sunshine on Wednesday, but it will be hot going up to 90. I'm meteorologist Steve Hamilton.
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That was Lady Marmalade from, you know, the Moulin Rouge movie, which I'm going to date myself here. That's one of the first music videos I can remember watching on TRL. So I just need you to take that in. Yes, I'm old. Get over it.

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1: WFAV 95.1, that was Justin Timberlake with Rock Your Body. And don't forget that we have something called the Coors Light Weekend Party Patrol. 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And this month's keyword is June. 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And as always, remember, you got to be 21 or older to win.

0: WFAV 95.1. And as always, I have the things that you can do around in the area, but I've got something new for you this Thursday. You can join the Village of Bourbonnais at the Grove for dinner and a movie on the green. They will have food trucks on site at 6 p.m. They'll have dessert and dinner options available for purchase. They're asking that you bring your own lawn chairs and blankets and enjoy a free family-friendly movie under the stars. And this time they are going to be showing the 2025 version of Lilo and Stitch. So that is the live-action version. And the film begins at 7 p.m. The Grove is located at 700 Main Street Northwest in Bourbonnais. So if you're looking for something fun to do with the kiddos, bring them on out to the Grove Thursday night.
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4: Low pressure system and a warm front moving through our area overnight, so showers and thunderstorms are a pretty good possibility. Our low dropping to about 70. Watch out for a little bit of heavy rainfall with a few of those storms. We might get a shower or two on Tuesday with a mix of sunshine and clouds, staying warm with our high in the mid-80s. Scattered showers hanging around on Tuesday night and then back to sunshine on Wednesday, but it will be hot, going up to 90. I'm meteorologist Steve Hamilton.
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0: WFAV 95.1, that was Ariana Grande with her new single, Hate That I Made You Love Me, which I truthfully love this new song. I think it's great. I think we're getting back to the poppier vibes of Ariana. And she started her tour, I believe, this weekend. I was watching a whole bunch of video clips, and good for her getting back. I mean, I'm one of those people where I'm not going to body shame, but I feel like she could use a little extra pounds back. But she does look gorgeous. Her outfits from her concert looked great. So if you're looking into looking up some things, look up Ariana Grande and all of her, like, concert tour outfits, because they were great.
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5: Low pressure system and a warm front moving through our area overnight, so showers and thunderstorms are a pretty good possibility. Our low dropping to about 70. Watch out for a little bit of heavy rainfall with a few of those storms. We might get a shower or two on Tuesday with a mix of sunshine and clouds, staying warm with our high in the mid-80s. Scattered showers hanging around on Tuesday night, and then back to sunshine on Wednesday, but it will be hot, going up to 90. I'm meteorologist Steve Hamilton.
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1: WFAV 95.1, that was Sabrina Carpenter and Madonna with Bring Your Love, which me personally, when I think about it, I go, I think, like, Sabrina Carpenter is my generation's version of Madonna because she's very pop. Taylor Swift is great and above all odds, but I think Sabrina Carpenter is the closest we're going to get to a blonde who puts out constant hits no matter what generation she's in, like as old as she gets. So, yes, I digress. Let's get back to the music. Here's Jay-Z and Beyonce.
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WFAB 95.1. That was Teddy Swims with Mr. Know-It-All. And man, I look at our like happenings that are happening in the area, you know, on our community calendar. And sometimes I read things and it just gives me a giggle. And this one gave me a giggle. So may you enjoy. Enjoy sandwiches with a side of jam. It's happening on Wednesday from 11:30 a.m. to 1 p.m. with live music from Emily Chloe Quinn. Girl, I did it right. I think I did it right. If not, let me know. This is a free and family-friendly lunchtime concert series with a rotating schedule of performers and food vendors. 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So if you're looking for something to do, head on over there.

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0: 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You're here with me, Rebecca, and I'll look at the time. I'm actually about to head on out of here. And hopefully, you know, tomorrow we have another great day together. I'll be back at 2 p.m. I'll practice my words, so maybe I won't mess up so much tomorrow. It'll be a great time. Today gave Monday in a nutshell. But up next, I've got Grego, and he's going to be playing your favorites for you all the way till midnight. So I hope you have a lovely night.
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4: Low pressure system and a warm front moving through our area overnight, so showers and thunderstorms are a pretty good possibility. Our low dropping to about 70. Watch out for a little bit of heavy rainfall with a few of those storms. We might get a shower or two on Tuesday with a mix of sunshine and clouds, staying warm with our high in the mid-80s. Scattered showers hanging around on Tuesday night and then back to sunshine on Wednesday, but it will be hot going up to 90. I'm meteorologist Steve Hamilton.
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